0: you.
1: Thank you, Jesus.
0: For all the good you do.
1: Thank you, Jesus.
0: The least that I can do is dedicate my life.
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They all say they're real till it's time to appraise it.

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Yes. 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Whatever you can grab, just grab hold by faith.

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Wave at me. Oh, bless you, mother. God bless you. God bless you.

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1: Breathe on us.
0: Breathe.
1: Breathe on us.
0: Make your presence known.
1: Make your presence known.
0: Breathe, God.
1: Breathe on us.
0: Your Shekinah.

I don't know how many people want to be free, but I dare you to exalt him, exhort him, magnify him, laud him, extol him, worship him in spirit and in truth, and watch some stuff change in your life.

0: for Jordan. And what did I see?
1: What did you see?
0: Can't tell you yet, but they were coming for the carry on me home.

an ego trip. 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I've made mistakes and often slip. I'm just common.